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1: I said to myself, I'm gonna play the most exciting pop part. Back to back, back to back, back to back. One, two to the beat. 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And have everybody in the friends.
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on a bench waiting for the teco guacamole. 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